it often done before. My neighbor from next door, one fine summer's day, went out to see the shops and walk about. And as he found it hot, poor fellow, he took with him his green umbrella. When it would noise a little wag, came out and waved his flag. And William came in jacket trim and brought his wooden

Agrippa foams with rage. Just look at him on this very stage. Seizes Arthur, seizes Ned, and smashes all their tiny heads.

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I got a mojo too. I got the John the Conqueror. I'm gonna mess with you. I'm gonna make you girls.

On the seventh day, on the seventh month, the seventh doctor say he was born for good luck, and that you see.

Μέγας ο Bo Diddley, I'm a Man. Και ακολουθεί ο Sonny Boy Williamson, Don't Start Me Talking.

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1: I'm losing signal already. Hello? Can you hear me now? Sorry.

There's a book out right now. It's called Woody Guthrie, A Life. It's about this fella named Joe Klein. And it's really a great book. And this song was originally, it was written as an angry song, was an answer to Irving Berlin, who just wrote God Bless America. And this song was written as the answer to that song. And it's just about one of the most beautiful songs ever written. Anyway, let's do this for you, baby.